iced teas. I tried to escape. My life is an x-ray. I'm sorry, a sex tape. You only get one take. Quiet on the set, please. Bullying anxiety in 3, 2, 1.

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If you don't have enough time, stop watching TV.

0: build a baseline, build a baseline, build a baseline, build a baseline, build a baseline, build a baseline, build a baseline, build a baseline, build a baseline, build a baseline, build a baseline, build a baseline, build a baseline, build a baseline, build a baseline, build a baseline, build a baseline, build a baseline, build a baseline, build a baseline, build a baseline, build a baseline.
1: Record Club.

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It's a new experience. So it's like, this is really nice. Like I said. Check. Check it out. I got a little story. I just wanted to share this with y'all.

Just listen to the general hum and buzz of the world. As if you were listening to music. Don't try to identify the sounds you're hearing. Don't put names on them. Simply allow them to play with your eardrums. And let them go. Let your ears hear whatever they want to hear. Don't judge the sounds. There are no, as it were, proper sounds or improper sounds. It doesn't matter if somebody coughs or sneezes or drops something.